eastbound US 36, somewhere between Buckland and New Cambria. It's a white Hyundai Tucson, flashers on. They struck a pothole and have a flat tire now. They do have someone en route from Winnegan to assist with changing it. However, they're requesting assist with traffic.

0: traffic accident, 61 and West Ely Road in Hannibal. 61 and West Ely Road in Hannibal. They're inquiring if you have anybody that can assist.
1: Go ahead.
2: 10-4, Nikon. We'll advise our officer.
0: Receive.

I have an officer respond to 1525 Maple Street. Had a male subject call 911, advised that his vehicle was just towed. He advised he wasn't sure who the company was. He told them they do not have access to his vehicle. They just took off with it. 1525 Maple Street.

0: 774 Macon, 1023.
1: 774, 1918, should we clear?
2: He advised that a tow company had showed up. He wasn't sure who the tow company was. They just loaded up his vehicle and took off. He advised that all of his personal belongings, including his wallet, are still inside.
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1: And Missouri, B-Boy, A-Adam, 0, T-Tom, 5, A-Adam. Missouri, 2027.
0: 10-4. We've logged it in the CFS, however, Mules is currently down.
1: 4, I have a motorcycle registration.
0: Go ahead.
1: Missouri, J. John, S. Sam, 2, W. William, W. William. John, Sam, 2, William, William. Missouri.
0: Should be clear.

0: Haven.
1: Ten-4, our mules are disconnected. We're unable to run that right now.
0: Okay, I've got another J-1. If you'll write it down and run it in a moment. 9-7, John. 1 Henry Tom, 9-7 John, 1 Henry Tom. That's going to be the tow truck.

0: One.
1: No mules was down, but can I give you a J1, J2 to add to the call?
0: 10-3, go ahead.
1: It's 2, Y Young, D David, H Henry, 0, F Frank, kind of Missouri. The J2 is last name Putnam, P Paul, U Union, T Tom, N Nora, A Adam, N Mary. First name William, W William, I Ida, L Lincoln, L Lincoln, I Ida, A Adam, M Mary, D David, for middle initials, D David. Date of birth is 01-20-1961. So male, white, out of Missouri.
0: 10-4. Should be clear.

they towed the vehicle from 1525 Maple Street. He did state that he spoke with the owner of the vehicle, advised him that, you know, if he had any personal belongings, he could go ahead and get them out. The guy refused, but they obviously still towed the vehicle. I'm not doing a callback number if you guys need that when you get back to the PD, but, yeah, this was a tow company.

0: 03-0402, OLN of Edward 206-096-013, White Mail, Missouri.
1: Can I get that OLN one more time and just a bit slower?

0: 206-262-0916.
1: An incision from hip to hip across her abdomen has bursted open. 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Cross Street, 45 Drive, near the 1933.

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1: Calgill Street, Trailer 2, speak with a Garrett Goldman, reference a stolen vehicle. State 2 is trying to sell this vehicle to an individual. The individual has not brought it back. 704 Calgill Street, apartment. Correction, Trailer 2.

0: 4.
1: Will you go ahead and start Harlan here for Black Mercury Milan? It's got moderate damage to the driver's side. And then also have them come for this Black Sport bike. I'm not sure make it.

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1: 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There's two occupants on a motorcycle. They're both being flown. Marion County Ambulance wasn't sure where they were being flown to yet.
0: 10-4-7-7-4.

0: 5483, repeat 1, Frank Mary, Young, Uniform, 03137, Kane, Boy, 25483.
1: 1948.

Chinle County EMS, possibly Meadville. First responders need to respond to 106 West Gentry Street in Mark Meadville for a 7-year-old male with a compound fracture to his arm. The bone is not sticking out at this time. Time now, 19, 57, 32, 7.

0: 560.
1: 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They've got their car off the shoulder. It's sitting on Abbey Ave. No one's around it.
0: 10-4, you're clear.

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0: 10-3, 2-6-5.

0: doesn't know her name and number. 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She's just following up.
1: Oh.

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Date of birth is going to be 1991-04-04, 1991-04-04, my female was there.

0: 774.
1: Heartland has both of the vehicles removed. The roadway's back open. I'll be remaining on scene for a few minutes.
0: 10-4, should be clear.

0: is Macon State.
1: Macon State from Monroe County. We've got a domestic physical going on at this time, actively going on at this time. That address is going to be 28729 Monroe Road 381. We've got a deputy in route at this time. He's requesting trooper help.
0: Are there any weapons?
1: Megan stated there are weapons in the home, unknown use at this time.

0: I just say this men are kind of good.
1: In the domestic?
0: Like I said, the only names that we have at this time is going to be an Austin Hayes, who's going to be the perpetrator. The only other name we have is the victim. It's going to be a Casey Bradshaw. Okay.

0: 8 from Monroe County, Region B.
1: Monroe County, this is Nathan.
0: 8. The parties are separated at this time. Reference is domestic. The perpetrator is passed out in the bedroom at this time. RP is standing outside with her kid.
2: Go ahead.
3: Very emotionally distraught female on the line with us, stating that her ex and her got into an argument and he has taken off with the children, but he is on the square for the first Friday event.
2: 10-4. Go ahead and share my name and number.
3: Copy that.

0: her out from overly extended.
1: Or is it?
0: Should be clear.
1: Monitor County clear.

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1: Just got off the phone with 783. He stated he spoke with that male individual and he will be bringing the kids back.
0: 10-4.

0: the female RP for that ex-husband who took the two kids to the square called back again and said that she has not gotten a call from any deputy and is still hysteric.
1: 10-4. I just got off the phone with other name and number you sent me. I'm going to skip the follow-up and then try to call her here in just a second.
0: Ten four.

0: He's on his way back down there with the kids.
1: 10-3, I'm talking to Grandpa or
2: father-in-law,
1: father-in-law right now.
0: Yeah, well, yeah.

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0: Thomas, Roy Robert Lemonstone, Charles Edward, last name Tony Collins, Tom Henry, Ocean, Mary Adams Band. Date of birth, 1989-0503. Following with Peephole, 005-127-006.
1: Second,
0: what's your second? Second's going to be Jackie Walker, should be common spelling. Date of birth, 1997-0707. She's the one at 301 South Walker.

0: no operator status, limited driving privilege, out of Carrollton, no priors, no wants.
1: 10-4. And just for reference, I mean, we're going to be at Main and West Shanklin.
2: Copy, Main and West Shanklin. Can you do your second J2 again? I'm not getting anything to come back on her.
1: It's going to be that Jackie said that. She gave a date of birth, 1997, 0707.

0: Street, Highway 61 southbound at 147th Street. Color's in a bluish-gray Nissan Versa rental. He's struck a deer. He did say he has glass in his leg, but he is applying to EMS. The vehicle is out of the roadway. He's not sure if it's drivable.
1: What's County received?
2: 10-4, Nico.

0: Speaking.
1: Megan, say, reference the domestic. Our two deputies are on the scene. They'd still like a trooper to respond. At this time, the subject is refusing to cooperate.
0: Before, does he need an expedite?
1: Stand by.

0: Good.
1: Six five, I need to respond to 104 West Elm Street, 7th Heaven, for an individual that slumped over the wheel in a silver Ford Escape. It's a Mimi cleaning service on the car.
0: Four and route.
1: Copy and route.

is Inland County EMS, Lynn County EMS. I need to respond to 104 West Helm Street, 7th headed for a individual that has slumped over at the wheel in a silver Ford Escape. Time now 2056, WQ Batman.

0: Negative. Just, she said had a little too much drink. She's awake, talking, knows what day it is and everything.
1: Individual.
2: Receive mileage 0.4.

Last name Willis, William, Ida, Lincoln, Lincoln, Ida, Sam. First name Christine, Charles, Henry, Robert, Ida, Sam, Tom, Ida, Nora, Edward. Middle name gonna be Marie, Mary, Adam, Robert, Ida, Edward. Date of birth is gonna be 1978-0608, 1978-0608, white female, Missouri.

0: Go ahead.
1: Just information, we do have a pending name and number for you in reference to a car versus deer.
0: 10-4. I hate to do it, County, but I'm backed up 3 reports. If you can see if a trooper could take that name and number, I'd appreciate it.

10-4-7-43, 448 just went on scene at that crash. 10-4. Should we clear?

0: Is that over by Danner?
1: It's kind of plotting in the area near Linton Road and Lakeview Drive, kind of behind that little addition just north of Danner Park.
0: And for the owners are probably going to be that house north of the Green Hill soccer field there. I'll head out that way shortly.
1: If I make contact with owners, I'll let you know.
0: Ten four.

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1: Go ahead.
0: I'm going to be 1080. This is HBO Civil.
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0: try to call that number with no answer, like a detailed voice message.
1: 10-4, I believe that's going to be the owners there. Did you get a better description of where they're at? I'm driving through the area now. I'm not seeing them.
0: Negative. Reporting party was only able to provide 2000 Linton Road, and that she had gotten them off the roadway into the grassy area next to the road. Two cows.
1: 10-4.

0: 441.
1: 10-8. County's remaining on scene. Take statements.
0: 10-4. Trooper, clear.
1: Seven eight seven, Carroll County. I've got a walk in 99.
0: Go ahead.
1: Stand by. I'll give it to you in a minute. Give you a C1.

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1: Last name's going to be Melton. Mary Edward Lincoln Tom. Ocean Nora. First name's going to be Adam. Adam, Adam, Mary. Date of birth's going to be 1977, 12-16. 1977, 12-16.

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0: 243. 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
1: Last being no driver's license in 2017. Subject is going to be a 97J1 on PMP for domestic assault second degree. Subject is going to have an active 99 for parole violation from parole board, District 4.

0: Caldwell EMS, request for EMS, 112 South Ardinger Street. Male needing EMS, having pain in his knee, temperatures going up.
1: Got you. I mean, you're not sure.

L H A L L versus Connor. It's C-O-N-N-E-R. Middle is D David. Connor D Hall. Date of birth is 9/11/2003. 9/11/2003. Male, white, Mississippi.

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1: 10-4. I'm going to try knocking a couple times, but I'm not getting the answer out here.
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0: stated he would have to call his supervisor to get a yes or no on that. Will be giving us a call back shortly.
1: M4, thank you.
2: My apologies. Thank you for the catch.

0: Last name Clark. Charles Lincoln Adam Robert King. First name Cooper. Charles Ocean Ocean. Paul Edward Robert. Middle initial I. In Ida. Date of birth is going to be 2006-1102, white male, Missouri.
1: County Central at 325, standby for an intel with assist. Livingston County Central paging 325 for an intel list assist. 325, please respond to 1500 Hickory Drive for a non-injury list assist on a 95-year-old female. 1500 Hickory Drive.

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Cumberland County Ambulance. Please respond to 204 South Pine Street and Mark Lane for a 24-year-old female, 36 weeks pregnant, noticing decline in baby movement. Now 2147, Civic QV 509.

0: subject out of Trenton on a 2008 Toyota. Complaint of trying to run, reporting party off the roadway. 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
2: 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Have a 36-week pregnant 24-year-old noticing a decline in baby movement.
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1: Megan, we took a report of the Highway 24 and County Road 355. A motorcycle versus a deer accident. There is injuries, fire, and EMS have been dispatched.
2: Well, I'm 2023.
0: On a 3 copy, 23, 2150.

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1: 10-4, thanks. I have a J2 by word of mouth.
0: 10-4, go ahead.
1: Name is Garner. George Adam Robert, Nora Edward Robert, first name Michael, Marietta Charles, Henry Adam, Edward Lincoln, date of birth 08-26-1995, 08-26-1995, white male, Missouri. I don't have a middle initial, but I do have a social.

0: says, those vehicles are off the roadway. Highway St. Charles and Highway Z Zebra.
1: 10-4, and what was the vehicle descriptions again?
0: One vehicle is a Suburban, the second is a black dually truck.
2: 10-4.

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1: Are listening. No one attempted to call emergency services. I have troop and deputies en route. 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Highway C, Charles. Highway Z, Zebra.

0: Bills and Z Zebra, a Suburban and a black dually truck. Deputies in EMS and route is not blocking.
1: Is that in Livingston County?
0: 10-3.
1: Good form being route from the speaker.
2: 942, St. Joe.
0: 942.
2: You can advise 731 to disregard. I'm en route from Missouri 190 at 65.
0: 10-4, 731, copy.
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0: Page clear.

0: 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It looks like it's going to be just outside of West Quincy.
1: 10-4.
0: Should be clear.
2: So,

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1: Information, I have to EFD route, but they're going to be from Highway 36 and DD near Monroe City.
0: All officers in route for the Hannibal area.

0: I'm Robert. David Sam. First name is Lyle. Lincoln Young. Lincoln Edward. Middle initial is H. Henry. Date of birth is 01-10-2005. White male out of Missouri.
1: Ten four, stand up.

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0: 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It's going to be a highway patrolman wanting to speak with a deputy.

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1: Medic 3, receive page. 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

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I need you to respond to 301 East Crandall Street, Meadville. 301 East Crandall Street, Meadville. For a 42-year-old female who's throwing up and has a sinus infection. Ambulance will have an extended ETA. Time now, 2200 WE. Bonus.

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1: Copy that. We'll advise.
2: Medic 3, be advised that Marshalling First Responders are trying to get in touch with you through Alcat Base.
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0: It's 161 E. Edward 186008. 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
1: How long is extended ETA for the ambulance? Where are they at? How far?
2: 350, the ambulance is in Marshalline on another call. We are sending out a third truck.
1: Thanks.
2: 350, be advised. I've got 855 on his way. He's coming from Browning.
1: Received. Thank you.

0: 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If there was an accident, I think we're going by now. I'll contact Trooper and advise him.
1: 23rd,

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1: To the 1050 motorcycle. Is that occupant still at the scene or is he left?
2: The occupant on the motorcycle, they advised left in private vehicle to the hospital. Did the PD just stay on scene?
1: We'll inquire if he wants the deputy to remain at the hospital he was transported.
2: I don't understand any blessing, but I can find out for sure.

0: Same.
1: I'll have it remain there until I get there.
0: Before.
2: Five 37 Macon. I have update on the vent.
1: 537.
2: It's Juan G. George, C. Charles, H. Henry, K. King, 23677, F. Frank, 513214, 2007, Chevrolet.
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1: We'll be at 312 2nd Street.
0: Copy. Is this going to be east or west?
1: East.
0: Copy, 312 East 2nd Street.

0: information only, but I was able to make contact with the subject that was involved in the 1050. He stated that his wife had just hit a deer and they did not need any assistance.
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0: I guess a female had struck a deer down there, didn't need a report or anything. 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

0: Happy 10-8-42 for lane usage and equipment 2222.
1: In reference to my deputy assisting your trooper at 312 East 2nd Street in Carrollton, he stated she's in the backyard.

located the tire debris is actually for 116.8 just inside Vernon County. It's been cleared. I'll be clear from that. There was a 1046 northbound at about 117 mile marker. As soon as I get turned around, I'll check on.

0: Westbound 36, I believe this is Center Road. The blue passenger car, Missouri, J. John C. Charles 3 at Frank 8WA.
1: Wait, 22, I'll get some registration when you're ready.
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$491 million in 2015. Last name is Yankovic, Yankovich. First name Kelly, K-E-L-L-Y, Milton L. Lincoln. Date of birth 6/18/1969, Iowa.

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1: 10-4, my deputy's en route.
0: 10-4, should be clear.

0: Megan State. We've got a rollover crash route MM, as in Mary, Highway 15. We have a deputy en route. It's going to be a rollover crash. It's going to be a white Camaro flipped over, two passengers. The passengers are going to the hospital, POV. No one is on scene at this time. Deputy en route. Our deputies are pressing a trooper response.
1: 10-4, do you know what hospital they're en route to?
0: Negative. It's going to be a third-party caller.
1: 10-4. Should be clear.
0: Monterey County clear.

0: SAMMARY and Highway 15. Deputies en route. It's a white Camaro on its top. There are two passengers that are en route to a hospital on their own, unsure which hospital they're en route to.
1: 10-4. Can I just give you a J1 and J2?
0: 10-3, go ahead.
1: J1 is Z Zebra, C Charles 8, Z Zebra 2, Y Young. I'll give you the OLN of J2. It's XXray 0532210005, both right out of Missouri.
2: Stand for the vehicle description.

direct Chegg out of Paris, 2017 Jeep passenger, 2027, no 29. 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

0: Bavard, go ahead.
1: Remitter registration of 56 Henry, 0 Mary Adam. 56 Henry, 0 Mary Adam, Mount Missouri. I also have a Missouri operator in the registry.
2: Double him, Mary.
0: A 10-3. We'll verify.
2: Familiar with it? I'll be in route.
3: Megan says Monroe Road.
0: Just to verify, that was double M. Mary and not just M. Mary, correct?
3: Affirmative. It's going to be double M. Mary.
0: 10-4. 441 is en route from west to Paris.
3: 3-6.
0: Sure, be clear.
3: Monroe County clear.

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0: Central 562, Jerusalem. Go ahead.
2: 24 and Orange Street in Brunswick with a blue van. 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

0: tactics that you want to make? 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
1: 10-4, to be clear.
2: Bacon, 704.
3: Go ahead.
2: 704. Cameron is a V1. A 1097J2. Probation and robbery, second degree arrest. Subject is valet, class F Frank, expires 2030. Ten four.

0: 44-91. Did you copy any of that? W. William, 006-025-003. Repeating, W. William, 006-025-003. Respect to Raymond William Treon, out of Brunswick, white male. Date of birth is 01-29-61.
1: 10-4, stand by.

0: off the roadway, but is near the white line. Owner will have it removed tomorrow. Comes back to a 2000 Grand Mercury Grand Marquis to Ricky Halterman.
1: Okay.
0: Should be clear.

zone. A white Mercedes passenger car, registration C. Charles F. Frank and Nora T. Tom 221. Complaint of swerving all over the roadway, driving on the shoulder, and swerving into oncoming traffic in the construction zone, knocking over the cones. Authority Troop H, 2303, Troop H clear.

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0: Ranger 17-2308. What's your pick, please?
1: 441 Macon, 28J1.
0: 441.
1: J. John, K. King, 9. D. David, 6. 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

0: Just to make sure I give it to you correctly, Macon, can you send on the J1?
1: 441, J John, K King 9, D David 6, YO.
0: 10-4, that's what's on it. It's upside down, I'll have to wait on a VIN.
1: 10-4, is your paper?
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0: Heather Swan out of Brunswick on a 2016 Chevy passenger licensure 26, negative 29.
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0: 855, that's going to check back to it. David Jensen, to a, on a 2022 Honda Sedan, black in color, expiring in 26. 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
1: Okay, to Illinois, two last names. First, by spelling Tom Edward Lincoln Ida Zebra. Second, by spelling Edward Sam Charles Ocean Boy Adam Robert. First name, by spelling John Edward Sam Edward Nora Ida Adam. Middle initial, M. Mary. Date of birth, 2004-04-16, 2004-04-16. Be a Hispanic female, Illinois, with an OLN of T-Tom, 422-4330-4709, repeating T-Tom, 422-4330-4709.
2: It's going to be John King, David. Megan State from Hunter County. Our deputy is on scene. He advised that the vehicle was doing donuts before it spun out and lost control.
3: 10-4, we have. Nobody's on the vehicle.

0: Hey, Buff, I got Reba.
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0: She's going to come back valid, expiring in 2030. Out of Illinois. No endorsements. Your system is correct. It lends us negative. Primary negative amendment.
1: Endorsements.
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0: 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Are you going to be tied up at that call for a while?
1: Probably another 15 minutes or so. The vehicle's going to, and I'm going to mark it.
0: 10-4,

Sam, Ocean, Paul, Henry, Ida, Edward, male initial Edward, DOB 2009-0627, 2009-0627, OLN 031, George 883-264, 031, George 883-264, white female 3.

0: 441 is working north of Paris. We advise Shelby County to try to make contact at the residence in Clarence attached to the J1. They'll send a deputy to 310 East Willow. Just information.
1: Okay. Once I clear here, I'll head that way to assistance.
0: Okay. Should be good.

0: 562.
1: We've made it a decent portion of the way through the auto tour. Can you run that registration through Flock, see if it's had any hits in the past couple hours?
0: 10-3, Drew Bitchler.

0: You have 408, give me a 21.
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0: Who was requesting?
1: 883.
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1: Trisha.

0: Is that northbound or southbound?
1: I don't know.
0: And how long ago?
1: Three minutes.
0: 10-4. 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
0: Report.
1: Fortune vision.

10-4, in regards to the traffic crash, there was a one-way sign that was struck. It's on westbound 36, just west of the ethanol plant in the median.

0: Thursday.
1: The location of the individual has not changed. He's still located on I-29 southbound around mile marker 84 and 85.
0: 10-4, St. Joe State, clear.

0: John 209137850 on a Chevy Camaro. I don't know the year.
1: 10-4.

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0: Copy direct. I'll be waiting for a phone call.
1: 10-4, reference the VIN. It's not letting us decode the VIN.
0: Ten four.

0: Are you ready?
1: 338, go ahead.
2: Observer vehicle stopped for registration violation. Issued a warning for that. Issued a citation for no seatbelt. He's cooperative. Anything you can show me tonight?
1: 10-4, trip H clear.

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0: 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It's on a 2013 Chevrolet. There was another file. 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

0: Shelby County for Macon State, Shelby County.
1: Megan, go ahead. This is Shelby.
0: Shelby County, you can advise your deputies to disregard. We had a trooper check the address and clearance. No one's home.
1: Germany, we will let them know.
0: 10-4.
1: Shelby County.

0: 508 North Main Street, 508 North Main Street. 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
1: Mm-hmm. 10-4.

attempting to leave the house. States that she's going to try to climb out through the window. RP states that daughter is going to be wearing a red hoodie and black shorts. Hasn't climbed out the window yet,

0: 10-4-13 after.
1: Yeah, Highway 24, just west of Keithsville with a maroon and color Pontiac. Grand Prix, J1 is Charles Young 7, King 3 King, Charles Young 7, King 3 King.

Lisa Frank, Robert Ida, Edward Sam Zebra. First name's Bridget, Boy Robert Ida, David George, Edward Tom Edward. Middle initials N Nora. Date of birth is 2/15/1993. White female in Missouri.

0: freeze comes back with a valid Class F expiring in 2033 out of Keytesville. She does have multiple priors, and she is on PMP, negative for 99s.
1: What's she on paper for?
0: Possession of controlled substance.

0: 23, the area. The address she gave me, is that the RPs, or is that where the noise complaint was coming from?
1: Where the noise complaint is coming from?
0: 10-4, there aren't any lights on in the house, and there isn't any music playing. Go ahead, show me 10-8.
1: 10-4, 17 minutes.

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Good morning.

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1: Last name Rothfuss, R. Robert, O. Ocean, T. Tom, H. Henry, F. Frank, U. Union, double S. Sam, first name Joshua, J. O. S. H. U. A., middle initial D. David, date of birth of 6/28/2003, White Mill, Nebraska.

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1: And for all on 1046, right at J. John, just north of Joanna Drive. Have a J1 when you're ready.

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1: 10-4, what's your vehicle? 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

0: make it. Our new London officer is requesting you have a trooper respond to 3rd Street and Rawls in New London. 3rd Street and Rawls, they have an intoxicated driver who struck another vehicle.
1: Nikon 10-4, Vinny Rush.
0: Negative.
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1: 244, Rawls County Deputy is requesting assistance with a 1055-1050 in New London at 3rd Street and Rawls Street. 3rd Street and Rawls Street in New London.
0: 10-4, I'll be extending them a few miles north of Perry.
1: 10-4, should be clear.
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2: 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If you can let them know so they can let me in.
1: What's this on Jordan?
2: 10-3.
1: 10-4, should be clear.

0: Shelby County, could you let your Shelbyna officer know that 441 is 1015 with a 1055 en route to the PD for processing? He's en route from 15 in Double M Mary, south of Shelbyna.
1: Before I'll advise.
0: Before, sure, be clear.

0: in a St. Joseph State.
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0: Still between the 84 and 85 mile marker.
1: 10-3.

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0: guy doing?
1: Gonna come back valid negative 99.
0: Copy that. Is he valid out of Missouri or out of Kansas? It looked like he was surrendered to, I believe, Kansas.

0: in progress, 302 East Canton Road in Monticello. 302 East Canton Road in Monticello. Having a report that there's a male at the residence trying to gain access, and there's three children inside. Our caller is not on scene, does not have further. Just said he's a black male, thin, about 6 foot tall.
1: The house.

0: 10-4. This is a deputy en route.
1: According to their dispatcher, he's called out, but they've made contact.
0: 10-4. We need to go ahead and call them.
1: Lewis County Sheriff's Office, Nico. I'll try to make contact.
0: 10-4.

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0: 10-4, 116, Mr. Winkler.

0: They updated information. The caller is not on scene. She's a friend of the family, and the children inside are on the phone with her. Sounds like the subject is now sitting in a black Durango. It was originally turned off. It sounds like he's sitting in it, and it's powered on. Again, it's a black Durango.
1: Nikon 10-4, do they know this subject?

0: me have just arrived in the driveway. They said it's a really long driveway. They're driving up it now. They're in a Toyota Sienna, dark blue. They couldn't give me a suspect vehicle.
1: 10-4, by Sherrod County. I can start that way. See if I get any more information.
0: 10-4.
2: Well,

0: Durango.
1: Okay.
0: 441 negative. 743. Subject will be sitting in a black Dodge Durango at the residence with the vehicle running.
2: You have to contact number 21. You can call the personal number.
0: 743. Boy, this may possibly be the boyfriend of the mother that was incarcerated.
3: Can you tonight that address?
0: The address is 302 East Canton Street, Monticello. It is plotted.
4: Ten four. I'll be en route from Brunswick, 24 and Y.
5: William, 200-228-013.
6: David Carl Olbikowski has a valid operator status out of Chillicothe. Caution 1. Correction. Not a caution. Negative 29.

0: pick up a patient to be transferred to somewhere we can't sit it, but let's know the destination when we're out.
1: 129.

0: Sheridan County from Macon State, Sheridan County.
1: Go ahead, Macon. This is Sheridan.
0: Yes, Sheridan County. The reporting party referenced the suspicious activity traveled down to CC and E, Edward, where there's a bridge, because there were two trucks there in that area that they thought might be related. There's only one truck in that location now. They are responding back to the residence to wait for officers to arrive to check the area, but they don't believe anybody is currently at the residence now. They believe that the suspect vehicle that they saw on the camera is possibly a white truck. That truck, they're not sure of the location of it now.
1: Denver, we do have two deputies in route. We'll pass that info on.
0: 10-4, should be clear.

0: 338.
1: Sounds good.
0: 372.
1: Okay, say no.
0: 387.
1: Okay, say no.
0: 916.
1: Okay, say no.
0: All others 1010. Includes roll call at 131. Trade clear.

0: Rich?
1: Not sure. I'm trying to figure it out. I'm just trying to see who that was behind me.
2: 10-4, I was at least going to get a J1, get the owner's information for the property owner, see if she knew who it was or...

0: Ik riep, Nissan. Huge vehicle.
1: Nissan, go ahead.
0: Our deputy advised that they are all secure on 3rd at South Rolls.
1: Nikon, 10-4, thank you. Terrific.
2: One 36.

0: important driver of our treasure thing.
1: Ten four, do you need a deputy to respond?

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He's out with a vehicle. I believe he is at the bridge. Stand by.

0: 704-140. What's your vehicle?
1: 560,
0: go ahead.
1: Who's the registered owner for the camera?
0: 560, Hank McCollum, out of Minden on a 1998 Ford truck.
1: 10-4. I think it's going to be unrelated. I spoke with him. If you leave it attached to the call, say if the RP is aware that it is.
0: 10-4. And what is your current location?
1: I'm leaving Minden back en route to the address of the call.
0: 10-4. It's your vehicle.
2: Guard on 560's location. Now he in town in Minden. Not sure if it's related. He's back en route to the residence now. And I believe our deputy 644 is also with him en route back to the residence. 10-4, should be clear.

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0: Jennifer, should we be clear?

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1: 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There's no signs of any property damage. It'll be 10-8 for
0: 10-4. Should be clear.

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1: 10-4. I'll be en route with my driver to Moberly PD.
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1: 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E. Edward L. Lincoln 1, B. David 7 in Nora. 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

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I'm not getting any response from DOR. 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
1: Go on a second.
0: Last name Stoner, S-T-O-N-E-R, first name Austin, A-U-S-T-I-N, middle initial B-boy, date of birth of 9/2/2001, white male Missouri.
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0: as well. 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
1: About a word of mouth, Palm 055026000002. Correction is going to be 6002. Should come back to Justin McGill.

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1: That subject was dropped off to the Quality Inn in Quincy. And show me tonight.
0: 10-4.

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0: Go ahead.
1: Last name Hart is D. H. Henry A. Adam R. Robert D. David I. Ida S. A. M. T. Tom Y. Young. First name Misty M. Mary I. Ida S. A. M. T. Tom Y. Young. Middle initial D. David. Date of birth of 12-19-1983. White female, Missouri. Also,

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1: 10-4, just information. At 1046, checked on last night. Eastbound 36 between Buckland and New Cambria. Probably gone by now. They were had a flat tire to change.
0: 10-4, thanks.
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0: Anybody still out on the roads?
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0: I have a caller on the road. It said there's a semi westbound. They just went through Lentner. It said it's going about 80, 90 miles an hour and cannot maintain the road.
1: Ten four. Got an officer near the Lynn Macon line. 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
0: Okay. Okay. Stand by just a second.
1: Ten four.

0: It's a white box trailer, number 8860, and they just passed clearance.
1: Oh, Gen 4.
0: Sure, thanks, sir.

0: 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It's almost struck other tractor trailers. It's VNW Interstates on the tractor trailer.
1: Megan, I'm copy of my partner's dispatching TV out there. Were you on the phone with that CNI driver? We had a rapid call of a 1-765-409-5013.
0: 10-3, that was the caller.

0: 73, did you copy Macon PD, Senevant Kellogg?
1: No, I did.
0: Should be there.

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1: 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We'll let him know.
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1: 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I've tried to make contact with her several times. I was unable to get her on the phone. I'm going to go ahead and apply for a warrant and show it tonight.
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0: Stevie, Sam, Tom, Edward, Edward, White, Young, first name Dustin, common spelling, middle initial J. John, date of birth 1981, 1102. 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

0: that comes back to wake us and James. CV valid on a Class E. Expiration is 2031. Negative on a motorcycle endorsement, but he does have a motorcycle permit.
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accident is on a 2017 Ford truck, expires 2026, registered to Waldinger Corporation, no 1029. Trip H clear.

respond to 1024 Vine Street. Again, 1024 Vine Street for a report of a carbon monoxide alarm that's going off. RP is now exiting the residence. Again, that's 1024 Vine Street, time of page, 0800.

0: Casey Charles, no 29905.
1: 10-4. I'll be 10-16 with that vehicle northbound at the 67.
0: 10-4. Is everybody clear?

0: 9. We're working our way out there slowly but surely.
1: Same here. I'm not sure if I'm going to do the pancakes or the omelet.
0: You could get an omelet with, instead of hash browns, a pancake, and then you don't have to choose.
1: Yeah, that's just too much, though. As much as I like them, I can't combine those.
0: I'm not facing you, Paul. You can handle it.
1: Nothing worse than wasting food. If I'm going to pay that kind of money, I got to eat it all.

0: Facebook, or not Facebook, but some other places, they're touting Abers FI being available on Android. And when I go to Abers FI, all I get is Abers Droid. I've yet to be able to find Abers FI.
1: I believe there is a mobile app for it. I have not looked into it. I'll check into that and see, but I have not looked into it. And I don't, the Apers Droid that is on the Play Store is no longer maintained.
0: You say no longer maintained. It's still available, though, correct? Download?
1: Yes, but it is not receiving any updates.
0: That's good or not.
1: It just means if something breaks, then it's, you know, if the Android changes something that breaks the app, it will not be updated and it won't work anymore.
0: All right, well, anyway, Apers FI is supposed to be on there, but I haven't found it yet.
1: Yeah, it may be you have to download it from Apers FI website. I don't know. I'll check into it and see.
0: See you in a bit, W0BGH.

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1: 10-4. Do we have a location or is it mobile?
0: The location is going to be on the square in Memphis. They already have the subject in custody. They're requesting my help with the 1055.
1: 10-4, 1350. Trooper clear?

I'll be following a Clinton County deputy down to the Plattsburgh area in reference to a trespass call. Could you contact county and get it to the Numeric, please?

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0: 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Delta 14-14.
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1: Okay, thank you.

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1: Did you get my J1?
0: Negative, we didn't have any radio traffic come through.
1: George Edward 4, Henry 1, Lincoln. George Edward 4, Henry 1, Lincoln.

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I can't hear it from the street. I can only hear it if I go up to the house and go in the driveway.

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1: Should we clear?

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1: Copy.

0: further, complaining that he can still hear it from his house.
1: He can call me then, because I've already went over there. So, if he's still on the phone, I would be glad to talk to him.
0: 10-4, do you want us to transfer him over?
1: Yes, please.
2: .8 PL. Good evening. The time is 6:21 PM.

0: incident at 4th Street and Walnut in Shelvina. Per our deputy, your trooper can disregard. They're not wanting an accident report. They're just going to exchange information.
1: That works, Shelby County. Should be clear.
0: Shelby County, clear.
1: .647 Shelby County advised you can disregard on the 1050. They've resolved it. However, we have another 1046. It's partially J3 at 63 south of Macon near Kite Place at the Duels. It's a white SUV. It's partially blocking the southbound lane.
2: 10-4 Macon.
1: 647, clear.

0: Springfield for abdominal pain. 85-year-old female is having pain all over her abdomen, is feeling faint and dizzy at this time. Stomach is going to be extremely bloated. 852.
1: Three copies, thank you.

0: We check a Missouri dealer plate, please.
1: Sensory, go ahead.
0: It would be Missouri dealer David 5099 Adam Mary. 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

10-4, can you check David 5099 and drop the Adam Mary off of it and see if the dealership still has it registered to it?

0: state updated information on that abandoned vehicle. It looks like our deputy has located it south of Macon near Mahogany. He's circling back to make sure that everybody is okay. I just wanted to let you know that they did find the vehicle.
1: So we're making 911, should be clear. County of it, 1046. They've located the vehicle near Mahogany. They're circling back around. Got to make contact.
2: 10-4, Megan. I'll continue to work that way.
1: 647, should be clear.
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0: that registered owner, and then I have the secondary too.
1: Copy. Go ahead with that first J2.
0: Same last name, Land Weir. First name, Jonathan, John Ocean, Nora, Adam, Tom, Henry, Adam, Nora, middle initial D, David. Date of birth, 1974-11-10-19-74-11-10-OLN-SCM-010-065-015,
1: repeating SCM-010-065-015, White Mail, Missouri. Copy that first J2, Jonathan David, Land Weir, is valid on a Class F 2027 expiration out of Higginsville, showing 12 actions and 8 convictions on file. Most recent action for 10-year denial in 2007. Most recent conviction for driving while suspended or revoked in 2001, negative 29. And 1097 J1.
0: Copy.

0: Moy Young, Lincoln, Edward, and Nora E. Edward, middle initial F. Frank, date of birth 05/20/1975, female, Lyme, Missouri.
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0: Central to 888. 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
2: 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Possible match 1099 J2 from Ray County. Confirm descriptors when you're ready.
3: I look at it is the same. If you go ahead and send for confirmation.
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0: still towing it as in route.
1: 647, could you be clear?
2: Launch.
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2: 10-4, I'll have him do so.

0: adjoining counties only.
1: 10-4. If you'd send for confirmation on this, that would be going to DDRJ on both. And also, if you'd check with Davies County and see if they have a deputy that could respond J1.
0: 10-4. Troop H clear.
2: Three of Livingston County can get a hold of their units. They want to serve 20.

0: 302, Cameron, 1016. I'll be at East McGoffey and North Davis with Missouri Plate, Robert David 4, Adam 5, Adam.
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1: Good board. It's going to be the same last name, registered owner, first name Catherine, King, Adam, Tom, Henry, Edward, Robert, Ida, Nora, Edward, middle initial J as in John. DOB is 1951-1120. Missouri Olo N is PTOM 9802-44764. Play female.

0: only 10-8 from the sheriff's office. I'm going to be en route to Lakeside to look at this vehicle.
1: 10-4. Sure.

0: possible stranded motorist. I believe it's going to be a blue Jeep Grand Cherokee stalled with flashers on. We got a call from Adair County stating that it's going to be westbound lane of 11 and that the driver of the vehicle took off walking.
1: Received. Did they say what kind of blue vehicle? A vehicle matching that description just passed me at 11F. I'm sure of time frame.

0: vehicle that passed you.
1: Received. I'll be 10-8 this time.
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1: Hi, Kenny, go ahead.
0: Hi, Kenny, reference to that mutual aid ambulance request. We do not have a Rolfe County ambulance available.
1: I think Pike County copies 945.

0: Northeast, a CNI complaint for a motorcycle traveling southbound Highway 63, approaching the Clark turnoff. Complaint was motorcycle was weaving in and out of traffic. The driver of the motorcycle was also trying to stand on the seat as well while he was driving. The motorcycle can be black in color, and driver was in shorts and a t-shirt. Give a call back, name and number as well for the reporting party.
1: Go ahead.
0: Name of the reporting party is going to be Alberta. Phone number is going to be 660-414-5192. 414-5192.
1: 10-4.

0: drives him and he keeps the music down. Mike could not hear the music from the road, and he says it's been at that level all morning, so I'll be 10-8 from that.
1: 10-4, hold on a minute in the CSS.

0: DRJ with the female subject. Beginning mileage is 2340-2340, and Davies County Deputies transporting the male subject. Also, D. David J2 for the female.
1: Clear.
0: And the vehicle is secured at the Trexmart parking lot.
1: 10-4, your beach clear.

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Megan, I'm on Highway 19, just north of center, with Missouri operator, Missouri registration. Missouri registration, B-Boy Henry 9, K-King 6, Union. Boy Henry 9, King 6, Union, showing 2027, with Missouri operator. Last name is Bickle, B-I-C-K-E-L. First name is Karen, K-A-R-E-N. I'm going to show the user Edward. Date of birth is 2-9 of 83, 2-9-1983, White Plains, Missouri.

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0: for the Accelo S-curve. 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It's weaving badly. It's having damage to the front bumper.
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0: Adam 1, Missouri Personalized. That's B, Tom. Boy, Tom, Robert, William, Adam 1, Missouri 26.
1: Copy, I've read back if wanted.
0: 10-3, go ahead.
1: That comes back to a 2012 Chrysler van to a Harry Jones and Mary Jones out of Chillicothe. Expiration is July of 26, negative 29.
0: Copy, G2.
1: Go with that, J2.
0: Last name Jones, common spelling, first name Mary, common spelling, middle initial E. Edward, date of birth 1948-0726, 1948-0726, OLN T-TOM 006-208-005, T-TOM 006-208-005, white, female, Missouri.
1: Stand by.

0: Go ahead.
1: That comes back to a Mary Elizabeth Jones, valid on a Class F. Expiration is 2028. Restrictions are corrective lenses, negative 99.

0: 41, Mike.
1: 141.
0: Mike, I've caught up with that vehicle. We're southbound 63. I'm going to try to stop it just south of 24.
1: 141, 3-4.

0: Paul Priest and Nora. We're stopping across from the Chevrolet dealership near Scenic Overpass.
1: Ten-4, that's a match for the C9 complaint.
0: 141, 10-4.
1: 141, to be honest.

0: Hedrick mileage will be reset to zeros.
1: Copy, Medic 5 arrived. Hedrick mileage 0.0, 1021.

0: Eastbound 36, west of Shen. I'm going to go up and get turned around and go back and check on him.
1: Same for sure.
2: L-I-K-O.

0: Joe.
1: Good morning, Glenn. How are you doing today?
0: I just got up, so frog in my throat is dry, but I heard you.
1: I appreciate that. I assume you're up fairly early.
0: Oh, yeah. I was hoping some of that rain would make it this far south, but it didn't.
1: No, we had something blow through that gave us 1/100th of an inch on the gauge, so yahoo. Well, I think more coming tomorrow, so I guess we'll take it. Had some pretty good storms up in Iowa, but yeah, I think they looked like they died out right about the time they hit the state line.
0: Central Kansas got some the other day, and they maybe didn't make it out to Russell, but where they really need it.
1: Copy. Well, you been on 6 meters at all with the ST-8?
0: Oh, yeah. I did a little bit yesterday and the day before, and put a call out on Facebook to the VAR-AC group and trying to get somebody to get on there. But, anyway, yeah, it's been pretty good. And let's see, was it yesterday? I worked 2 6-meter POTA FT8 stations.
1: Well, very good. Yeah, you sent a text. I was down at the station. I was doing some bills and some financial stuff, so I was monitoring 6-meter sideband. And I could faintly hear a few people, not enough to make a call, and I was kind of occupied, but I've got to go down there today. I'll probably turn on 6 meters and take a listen, see what I hear. And, yeah, I might pull up bar. I've been on bar AC for a while. Just haven't been out to the station with the weather being nice. Been trying to be outside and doing things. But it's going to be pretty toasty and humid today. Might be a day to chill for a bit.
0: I understand that. Yeah, I've been out a little bit doing a little bit of yard work, but it's getting stickier. And according to Katie, coming into next week, it's going to be stickier.
1: Yeah, we were talking about going up to Milan to look at the radio site, and I don't really want to get up on the roof with a heat index in the 90s, and I don't want to be up there at 7 a.m. either. So we'll probably wait another week and watch the weather.
0: From inside, you don't necessarily have to get on the roof. I wouldn't want to be up on the roof at 2 o'clock in the afternoon.
1: Well, it's either the coax or the antenna that's the problem, so I think we'll have to get on the roof.
0: Surprise in the SWR. Wait a minute, this check's good.
1: Yeah, they've tried 2 different radios on it. It's not working, so not sure, but yes, that obviously is the first place, but I wouldn't be counting on that when we get out there, but we'll see. I got my VNA, and I need to look. I think it can check coax, but I think you have to have access to both ends. So I need to do a little more work to see if it can find a fault in the coax just from one end.
0: Well, that'd be an open circuit. Do you have a dummy load to screw on?
1: I don't, but I'm sure somebody does. But Larry had done that with the coax at the APRS site, Digipeter site. Verify that it was good. He had obviously a test level instrument, but I'd seen people, I'd watched a little video where they used the VNA, but they hooked up both ends to the A and the B side of the VNA. So curious if that can be done without doing it that way.
0: I don't know. Maybe Lori would have a time domain reflectometer. That's what you would use.
1: Yeah, I'm sure Jack's got one. We'll try the simple approach first and see. Certainly check the SWR system as it is, and then check the antenna itself and

0: take a look at the coax. When we were up there the first time, the coax was just laying on the road, so we got it elevated a little bit. There is one connection of two coax segments on the roof, and we retaped that, so hopefully we did a good job, but we may have to take, if it looks like it's in the feed line, we'll take that apart and see if we didn't tape it as good as we thought.
1: UHF connectors, and by the way, if you want to borrow a load, I've got one.
0: Okay, yeah, I appreciate that. Probably will. That way we can, at the minimum, check the SWR, the coax with a dummy load. And nothing else that'll help isolate the problem.
1: Copy that.
0: Well, I'll let you get your coffee. Assume you want to soothe that throat. Appreciate the contact. And not sure if we'll be around or what the plan is today, which is kind of cool. And we'll talk to you later. K0ION, K0NR.
1: All right, Joe, 73, K0ION out and off to the kitchen.

0: That's 1387 southbound from the 58.
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0: on the 700,000 for medical alarm sounding for the alarm company to be a 96-year-old male. Fell by his garage, not egregious, solicitous, and had a 58-inch.
1: Ambulance copies.

0: PD can check on a 1046. It's a southbound exit ramp of 63 to Route W. Edward. It's a Ford dually truck. It's missing two rear left tires. 10-4. It's on the shoulder.
1: Trooper clear. Megan 370. Go ahead. I've located the mother. I'm transporting her down to her children.
2: That's it. That was clear.

0: left tires is on the shoulder. It's not blocking. He's currently en route to the hospital with the subject.
1: You advise Highway 63, Double E Edwards, Dooley, missing back tires. Your state car is en route.
0: No, our car is unable to stop. They're en route with the subject to the hospital.
1: Copy. I will advise.
0: Trooper.

0: Okay, and we're refusing any medical treatment. I'm going to be 10-8.
1: 10-4, thank you.
2: Automatically declining.

0: Kansas Road, right by the railroad tracks. VNSF's got a train stop due to an unruly passenger. They're trying to kick off the train. They're requesting law enforcement. We're trying to verify a better location.
1: 10-4.

0: They've left the scene. You can show me 10-8. I'll go check on that 1046, 141. Called in.
1: 10-4. 10-4.

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1: You go for 107.
0: Yes, sir. I made contact with Sheridan County to see if they had received a call from BNSF. They stated they did. However, they didn't get a location. They just told them Marceline verified with them that Long Branch in Kansas was their jurisdiction. They're going to send somebody up that way.
1: Simple.

name Cody, C. Charles O. Ocean, D. David Y. Young, middle initial W. William, 0816, 1986, Whiteman, Missouri.

0: Ranger 7, St. Joe.
1: Ranger 7.
0: The subject's been located. Just go ahead and leave me attached to this call.
1: M4, your beat's clear.

0: But Central, hold me out at the tracks at Santa Fe. It looks like the Amtrak is stopping.
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0: got the gentleman off the train.
1: 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Do you still want to serve county continue?

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1: Go ahead.
0: Yes, sir. Do you want us to go ahead and have county continue?
1: Oh, if they're in route, just keep them this way. There's no need to rush, though.
0: 10-4.

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0: 853. We already 1025 Sheridan County.
1: Where is it?

0: 707 North Sherman Street, apartment number 9, Wheeling. 63-year-old female who has high blood sugar, has a history of diabetes. Again, that's 207 North Sherman Street, apartment number 9 in Wheeling, Tone Page, 1129.
1: Echo Wing.

0: walk up to Casey's or Dollar General and try to figure out a ride to where he's going.
1: 10-4.
0: If we happen to get any more calls, he's going to be a white male, late 20s, dressed in all black.
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0: is title only, registered to Bradley and Amber Barker, 2013 Chevy 4-door. 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Is your page clear?
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0: Cody Megan. 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I'm on the phone with CPS. They're going to head up this way shortly.
1: 370, to be clear.

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0: Ten four, ten eight.
1: 10-4, troop H clear.
2: Conservation 354, St. Joe.
1: Conservation 354.
2: I'll be switching to troop A.
1: 10-4, troop H clear.

0: Route Thibble E. Edward, just north of 136. Unsure if it's blocking, but I'll be en route with the deputy.
1: 10-4, your page clear.
2: Nine twenty-six. You can check with 367, see if you want to start heading that way.
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0: Negative, you can disregard.
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4: Female 10-12 in the lobby here to fill out a statement for officer's reference and animal investigation.

0: 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And make it, were there any priors?
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1: Good work. 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
0: Trooper.

0: 1050J unknown, southbound I-35 at the 46-mile marker. One caller advised it's an SUV, a smaller gray SUV. A female occupant exited the vehicle with her two dogs and got into a semi and took off in the semi southbound. The gray SUV is still in the roadway.
1: Ten four, I'll be in route from Hamilton.
0: Your face clear.
2: 14-14 San Joe attachment as well. Do we know what the SUV hit?
3: Unknown.
2: Okay, so it's just a single vehicle 1050 at this point?
3: According to the report, yes. And 4 troop each clear.

And last minute, eastbound 50 from Northwest 821 Road. It's a black Nissan Altima, Missouri registration, Victor John 7, Union 6 William. Driving under the speed limit. Returns to a subject out of Kansas City. Authority Johnson County at 1150, to be clear.

0: 1414. Can you notify Scotty's? It sounds like this is J3, correct?
1: 10-3.
0: 10-4, yeah, go ahead and notify Scotty's.
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1: See if 546 and Camera PD can start rerouting traffic. 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

westbound 36 east of Long Branch Lake Road. I'll be out with Arizona 1, P-Paul A. Adams 6, F. Frank D. David on a gray Mercedes van.

0: sir. Go ahead.
1: 1, G. George, C. Charles, 4, K. King, 1, E. Edward, 8, 6, double F. Frank, 6, 7, 6, 9, 4, 4, on a 2015 Chevy 3500.

0: myself, 618 in Clinton County, we pushed it off into the median. So it's out of the roadway. The roadway's open. We have people open it up.
1: Four, Drew Beach clear. Angel, Illinois, registration.
2: One, H. Henry, Y. Young. Negative 29.
3: 10-4, thanks. Can you 10-9 that, J-1?
2: 6-3, J. John, 1. H. Henry, Y. Young.
3: 10-4.
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0: roadway's clear. He's not requesting a crash report on 10-8.
1: 10-4, Drew Beach clear.
2: 5, 46, St. Joseph.
3: 5-46.
2: Just to double check, the vehicle's off the roadway and we can open up the southbound again.
3: 10-3.
2: 10-4, I'll do 10-8 unless they need further.
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0: Copy, J2-1 ready.
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0: Boy, Mary, Charles, Charles, Ocean Young, first name Tristan, Tom, Robert, Ida, Sam, Tom, Young, Nora, middle initial A, Adam, date of birth, 2007-0510, OLN 169, D, David, 131009, repeating 169, D, David, 131009, white female, Missouri.
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0: We have a trooper available to respond to Hamilton Bain. Run a intrusion alarm.
1: And both my officers are 10-6 with this vehicle that was blocking the roadway south of Cameron on I-35. They're still on scene down there.
0: Right, huh? Cameron, clear.
1: Just stay clear.

0: KC0NLX, KB0RPJ.
1: Walmart calling your name?
0: Something like that. We're just kind of out for a drive. We'll go to Walmart, and then we'll see where we end up at. Well, after that, just kind of cruising around, taking advantage of the day.
1: Go south. The water's not all that far from the bridge. It's not up in the field, but it's up a bit from the rain up north.
0: Yeah, thankfully we didn't get a lot of rain upstream last night, so hopefully the river will have some time to recover for the next round.
1: Yep, I was thinking the exact same thing.
0: I looked to see if it was near crest or not, but I think they were only forecasting just a smidge above flood stage at Chillicothe.
1: Yeah, that's what I saw on the river forecast app. It's not far from where it's going to be. In fact, according to this, it is where it's going to be at about 27 foot. Between flood and moderate flood, so the river's nice and high, but nothing else.
0: You got going on this afternoon? Anything fun and exciting?
1: Oh, yeah, just a couple little things on the truck when I got home. Had to run down pharmacy and wash my truck while I was there. Unfortunately, I did do an auto bill, and they didn't bill me, so I didn't read my RFID, so I had to follow up on that. Catching up on some billing stuff for the anesthesia, a few things like that. So some generic things today. I'm afraid I'm going to have to get out and mow, even though it's hotter than I want to, because it looks like it's going to rain.
0: An adventure in bill paying yesterday, because my mortgage servicer switched. They said they sent me a letter, but I haven't gotten it yet. And I paid it like I normally do, and then it got returned because the account number was wrong. Well, it, apparently they forwarded it on to the new bank, and the new bank was like, nope, wrong account number. And long story short, I can't actually pay my mortgage until the 8th, and they're nice enough to give me till the 10th before it's past due.
1: You can get into that kind of stuff a lot, it seems, where they tell you it's your fault. You're on a short timeline.
0: Yeah, this is like the 12th or 13th mortgage servicer I've had, so they switch about every year, and I think they're all, honestly, it's just a different branch of the same company, but every year we get a new mortgage servicer.
1: Well, I hope you get it resolved in reasonable time.
0: Go in and pay it on Monday, and hopefully, I got to go to the new bank's website and all that good stuff, get all that set up, and get it done on Monday.

0: 26 expiration, negative 29.
1: Copy. First J2 is going to be on that registered owner, Utah LON, OLN number 227-775-699. That's 227-775-699 out of Utah, white female.

0: last name Wright, William Robert, Ida, George, Henry, Tom, first name Samuel, Holmes, call common spelling. Date of birth 2009-0916, 2009-0916, OLN 090 F Frank 278001, repeating 090 F Frank 278001, white male, Missouri.
1: Copy.

0: Field 888, second J2, Samuel Kyle Wright, valid, class F, rank, 2027 expiration, show an address out of Canesville, restricted to intermediate license, thank you, 29.
1: Copy, thank you.
0: Over 3.

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1: Sorry?

0: 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No, 10-29.
1: 10-4, thank you.
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0: I'm going to be out at 302 Breckenridge in Brunswick, paper service.
1: Ten four, 12:59.

0: dump truck just south of exit 48. It's stuck there, and momentarily we're going to have to shut down 35 to get it out. So I'll advise you when we're going to do that.
1: 10-4. We already have a report for that dump truck.
0: Okay, if you could just attach that to us, then.
1: 10-4. Troop H, clear.

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1: 14-14.
0: Go ahead and shut it down. We've got a 10-50 here on the construction. Traffic's at a standstill.
1: Ten four. Your range clear.

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0: Was able to push the SUV off into the median, but we've got a tractor trailer that was involved in the 1050 that's J3 and can't move, so we need Scotty's right now.
1: 10-4, Kirby's clear.

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1: I just want to verify, do we have traffic shut down at the 52 and routing it to 69?
2: County 911 to Macon State 911, Macon County 911.
3: This is Macon County 911, go ahead, Shelby County.
2: Did you receive a 911 call ending in 3077?
3: Yes, ma'am, we did. We are on the phone with the caller at this time.
2: 10-4, Shelby County clear.
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2: Shelby County to Macon State, Region BIO.
4: Shelby County, this is Macon State.
2: We received report of a two-vehicle crash, non-injury, in Shelpina. Our deputy is...
4: Over north of Buckland, is there a Shelpina officer that can respond?
2: Negative.
4: Okay, our officer can start that way from north of Buckland. What's the location?
2: That would be 209 East Spruce, East Spruce Street, Shelpina.
4: Are there injuries or blocking the roadway?
2: Negative.
4: That works, Shelby County. Should be clear.
2: Shelby County clear.

0: 10 6.
1: 10 4, Megan. Extended DA, though.
0: 10 4, they're advised. Should be quick.
2: Not what they're making on 42.
3: 943, 13 15. Should be clear.

0: 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Go ahead.
1: Documents returned to legal owner will be 10-8.
0: Copy 10-8. Can you get dispatch to 21, please?

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1: You contact Southside from Bethany and have them respond to this vehicle. All wheels are off, however, the item is right through the field. We'll probably need to be jacked up and the item taken out before we deliver it.
0: Making out one to Macon State, were you made aware from Shelby County of the incident on U.S. Highway 36 westbound near Olympic Avenue, car versus pole?
2: Are there any injuries?
0: Negative, sir. We have all appropriate units en route. The reporting party stated that there was ETOH involved. It was a gray Honda passenger vehicle. The vehicle has fled north on Olympic Avenue. If that's the driver, Hispanic male, stating that he does not want to be deported.

0: 3-3. We have Macon County Deputy 580 en route to check out the area.
1: 10-4. Should be clear.
0: Four 13-23.

speaking on one of ours that they'd be leaving the scene. It's on 36 at Olympic Avenue. It's a gray Honda passenger car. It struck a pole. Making 911's reporting party has made contact with the driver. It's supposed to be a Hispanic male, possibly 1055. Advised the reporting party he did not want to be reported. He left northbound on Olympic Avenue. The Macon County deputy arrest checked this area.

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1: I'll be en route to 410 Constance Street in Chula. Check well-being of a child.
0: Thirteen twenty-six.

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1: I copy.
0: So just stay clear.
2: I'll be 10-8, negative contact.

0: 46 is requesting if you have issue, if you have, if you need assistance.
1: I don't believe so at this time. The SUV is being loaded up right now, and then guys is going to come back and get that semi that's on the exit at 48.
0: Five
2: 46. 10-4. I'll be working south in case he needs me.
0: 10-4. Drip is clear.

0: You might have 546, just 135 in the southbound lane that's under construction, and see if there's any other obstructions in the roadway down this way.
1: 10-4, trip reach clear. 546, do you copy?
0: 10-3, I was 44.
1: 10-4, 14-14.
0: I copy, thank you.
1: 10-4, trip reach clear.

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1: Macon 911, this is Macon State.
0: Macon State, deputy on scene has been unable to locate that vehicle. He has released anyone on the scene. Trying to advise.
1: Can we click?

0: Be 647.
1: Take 47, man. If you need to the Camry, go ahead.
0: So we're making county deputy check the area for that vehicle. Was unable to locate.
1: Ten more, Megan.
2: Yeah.
0: 647, can you please?

0: Reminder 90.
1: There, go ahead, Glenn.
2: Looks like you'll luck out and you won't have to mow today.
1: Already?
2: Yeah, just came over the viaduct. It's raining pretty good down here.
1: Well, I just looked. Yeah, there's one little storm right at the corner there.
2: It's not a downpour, but it's enough rain that if you're looking for an excuse, you don't have to mow.
1: Do that then.
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0: will be on a black Dodge truck. 70, J. John. 4, A. Adam K. King. 70, John. 4, Adam King, Missouri plates.
1: Griffith, Madison, 2016 Ram truck, 226. Go to the second.
0: Three, three, J, John, six, A, Adam, F, Frank, three, three, John, six, Adam, Frank, Missouri plates.
1: Two, Josh, Deweese, out of Higbee, 2025, Ford truck, through 26, name 29.
2: Good afternoon, Glenn.
3: Well, sucky darn, now it is raining here. And good afternoon, fellas.
2: Mowed on Tuesday, and I could probably mow it again today. It this last week, it really grew.

0: with the watering instructions, so I went over it again Thursday. I bought another bag of it, but really it's the watering's the key. Lightly water, no, gently water, but you have to soak it, and that seemed to have turned the trick.
1: I have never watered it after I put it down. I just put it down before we're expecting a light rain or when it's kind of dewy, and it seems to do the trick. Now, the last time I put it down, we had like 3 inches of rain in the following week, so it did not do a very good job, so I had to retreat the backyard.
0: Side of west side of the house, and I didn't do a good job of when I did the west side. I had to get out the hoses. But once I got it watered in thoroughly with a gentle, but still soak it, and within a day it seemed to have done the trick. But I'm not going to put the hoses up yet, but if I go Sunday and free, consider the job successful.
1: Hopefully that's the side they're coming in on. You may have to end up treating another side if you find out they're coming in someplace else.
0: Well, they were coming in on the east and the west side. I mean, you can see the doodlebug cones in there, so you knew that's where they were. But, yeah, watering it in sufficiently was the trick.
1: Well, I'm glad it worked for you. So now you know the trick on how to use that stuff. You can use it every year before the ants come out.
0: Roger that. Yeah, thanks for pointing that out. And, yeah, it works well. And I got plenty of the second bag left for another treatment at a future date.
1: Walmart didn't have anything really we needed, but we just came down and kind of cruised around Walmart to look for things and imagine all the stuff we could buy. Was it with you or somebody else?
0: Somebody else.
1: Perfect. I was just going to say, Maddie and I went to Walmart. We didn't really have anything we wanted, but we just cruised around and looked at all the things we could buy. But we ended up not buying anything except a shirt and some food.
2: Hey, I'm going to run upstairs. We'll talk to you guys about KC0 on way.
1: B0RPJ, north of the prison.
0: All right, I'm going to sign off. K0 Iowan. Thanks again, Glenn.

0: 1467.
1: I want to get the object removed. There was no damage. We're back on the road tonight.
0: 10-4, trip H clear.

0: today, Glenn.
1: Educational report on this. Met with both signs of injuries were noted. Met with Dad. He refused to let me in the house to see the. I do believe that there is a children's division report open at this time.
0: Copy, 13 for 9.

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1: Stand by.
0: Copy that.

0: update. Our deputy is asking for an ETA on your trooper to the vehicle crash in Shelbina at 209 East Spruce Street. Ten four, Shelby County clear.
1: Trooper clear.

0: contact information. Do you want me to text it to your 21?
1: Henry.
0: Okay.

0: schedule. Going to take care of this call in Buckland, and I'll be back and route to look for him.
1: J55 Central, I'm K and BB coming up. What we got?
2: J55, I'll give you a 21.
1: My phone service is going to be sketchy where I'm at.
0: Hey, 5-5, just once you get service, brief summary, not denying for resisting what is in regards to a train incident, Dave, 107, false information, warrants are active, wearing all black, freshly dyed black hair, possibly heading towards Kirksville.

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1: 546, St. Joseph.
2: 546.
1: I drove from the 52 down to the 40. The only thing of note at this point is the backup there initially at the 48.
0: Turning those items

0: clear information for her, but she is fine.
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0: 787, go ahead.
1: We've got some children on the 911 line out at 1108, the department's there. They had hang up once, and they called back.
0: Ten four.

0: 7, Carroll County. Do you by chance have the rest of the address on the hot jet that's full of?
1: That'd be 1108 East 10th Street. I don't have an apartment number, but it is plotted on the furthest east side of the land plot. And I can hear birds outside along with some children playing.
0: Then,
1: I believe it might be where the basketball court is at.

0: 44F that comes back to a Helen Young out of Minden. On a 2001 Chevy truck, license year 27, negative for 29.
1: Table.

This one will also be out of Missouri. XXRay K King 2 and Mary 0 as Sam on a brown Buick passenger car.

0: 647, first two. First two. Oscar, I think his name is Shabana. 2003 Dodge, November of 2027. There's two Kevin Jones of Shabana, 2008 Buick Passenger 326, 329.
1: And four, Megan.
0: 647, to be clear.
2: Megan, W168.
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2: W168, your subject is valid, class F Frank, expiring 2032. Does have one active item. It's a 50-mile radius of Richmond Heights PD, so it's outside extradition.
1: 10-4.
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5, you have a pending correction, a pending call. It's going to be a CNI, Highway 36, Highway 2T eastbound. It's going to be a semi all over the roadway, high speeds. Plate is possibly going to be out of Michigan. It's going to be a white truck, white trailer, unable to maintain lanes, 1407.

0: On that CNI, on that Atlas of 439, there's no way I'm going to catch it. You can show me the guys on that.
1: Copy that. Two, four, four, two, seven.

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1: Seven 7 on scene, 1409.

advise them that we're directing traffic off of southbound 35 onto east, or correction, westbound Evergreen, so they can turn south on 69. They might want to get a car there, that intersection, if they have not already.

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1: 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Amtrak is about once in the morning, once in the evening.
0: I wasn't for sure what the time frame was. I knew they went through there frequently. I'm sure they'll contact us if they have someone walking.

Mary with Missouri Operator. Last name is Casey, C-A-S-E-Y. 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No initial Jez and John. Date of birth is 11-21 of 76, 11-21 of 76, White Mountain, Missouri.

0: 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Just go on the safe side.
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0: If you do have a response, I didn't hear it, if you did.
1: We're still gathering information. We'll advise when we have it.

Avenue 29th. Registration to your subject of High Ridge, 1976. CARA, 18 foot. Expiring 2027, negative 29th.

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1: 10-3.
0: Copy, I just circled around kind of the outskirts on the north side of town here. I'm not seeing him anywhere. I don't know if he might have continued straight up U Highway or where he might have gone for now. So I'm going to head back inside the city limits.
1: We're going to see. What's the time frame? Maybe he's probably lying low or hitchhiked.

0: I'm in the Urbana area. 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
1: Copy that, Inspector.

0: 618's traffic.
1: 339-618 stated that they were hooking up the vehicle now. Trooper's clear.

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1: 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I'm coming up on the F-rain till kind of around in my area.
0: Received, if anything, keep that shield in your passenger seat so it's accessible.

0: go ahead.
1: Back to the well-being check. Did you all contact the RP? Is that correct?
0: Sorry, we notified the RP.
1: Received. There's individuals on the way to visit this subject. The Buffalo first responder has been assisted. They will be notified, and once we get better room location, they'll be contacting you to relay the message.
0: I mean, that's RP said that she would be heading to the hospital to meet with her.

There is a black Ram truck that's driving erratically on Broken Arrow Road and Country Club Drive. It's gone back and forth about 5 times right now. RP is willing to sign all over the road, speeding. He said he was having a heyday. White male, mid-20s,

0: He said that there was no particular reason. They're from out of state, so they were just kind of checking things out. I told him to be mindful.
1: 10-4, I'm going to speak with him if you're still with him.
0: Copy.

0: in regards to that well-being check, the first responder called and stated the room number. Would she like us to go ahead and contact the RP and let her know?
1: Andrew?
0: Copy that.

He does have a drone operator's license. However, I reminded him and issued a warning for failing to maintain visual line of sight of it at all times. I'll be en route back to codes to educate them on what the drones are allowed to do also.

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They're trying to keep them cool. Your crossings are a little bit just deep.

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0: traffic?
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0: Chevy's clear.
1: Five twenty-two. I'm at the entrance of the construction zone, and there's no traffic backed up, so 339 should be okay to secure. I'll go on down through, make sure there's nothing else here. Everybody else can probably secure as well.

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1: State Car 349 has advised the interstate is open. Reference 935 at the 48.
0: Copy. Carry me.
1: I'll just stay there.

0: You're on.
1: U.S. 36 near John Deere, Buchanan County, had a report from a passerby of two pedestrians, a male and a female. They were, when they passed them, they were acting like they were going to jump out into traffic. They also stated there was a motorcycle that was broke down nearby in a crossover.
0: 10-4.
1: Base clear.

0: 14.
1: I'm going to be 10-8 from this 10-50. 618 has relieved me, and she's going to wait on Scotty's to remove that semi there.
2: 10-49. W109 St. Joe, 10-41.
3: Lady with a purple shirt drive through the grass. She wasn't close enough for me to say anything.

0: Lincoln, B-Boy 8, F Frank 6, B Victor, June of 25, negative 29.
1: Is this showing tidal activity or anything?
0: Negative.
1: Yeah, what's that?
0: 1255, should be good.

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0: given a verbal warning for expired plates and feet. Passenger of the vehicle was given a verbal warning for littering and has removed his trash from the park.
1: PM N 0 S A X. Good afternoon.

0: County from this, and now we're unable to locate at the moment.
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0: I don't think you had anything on it, but the storm cell that just moved through Cameron kind of blew up just south and went through had pea-sized hail in it, if you need to report any of that.

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0: calm down for now. I gave him a bunch of veteran resources they could look up to try to assist. I think they're going to make contact with the county administrator on what to do with the subject next. I'll be 10-8 for now.
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0: Listen, there, go ahead.
1: There, County CNI driver. South into Kirksville. They were on 63, headed north. They've exited into Kirksville, Baltimore. It's a white GMC truck. I'm at registration. Vehicle's just weaving, driving erratic speeds. Make your case.
0: Let me see, make him off my truck.
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0: 282 East Feldman. I'm Missouri operator. Correction, Kansas operator.
1: 282.
0: Give me a U.S. passport, which said it's out of Kansas. Last name, Gwen. G. George, W. William, I. Ida, and Nora. First name, Rachel. Middle, E. Edward. Date of birth of 11-12-2000, 11-12-2000, white female, Kansas.

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1: 10-4. I'm going to transport her and her son to Love's Truck Stop. 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

0: Ranger 21.
1: Mission, I need to run a J2. 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

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Date of birth is going to be 96-02-06. It's going to be a white male out of Tennessee.

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0: I will be out at, I believe it's 1797 Litton Road for a follow-up reference to cow call last night.
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0: 367, go ahead.
1: Northbound 169 at Grand River. The white GMC Canyon pickup, Missouri 4, see Charles, have Frank, K King 78.

1-6-1, Bobby. 9-1. We're westbound, we're really there.

0: car and median, two females out of the vehicle arguing, one female walking westbound on the shoulder.
1: 10-4, I'll be starting that way from down by Hyde Park if you contact Buchanan.

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0: going to be westbound 36 at Muddy Creek, Missouri 2 Henry John, Charles 98, 2 Henry John, Charles 98.
1: Pick me up,

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0: Would you attach me to a CFS? 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
1: 10-4-2-3-7.

0: Westbound 36, just east of Mitchell, Missouri, Zebra Charles 8, Frank 3 Mary, Zebra Charles 8, Frank 3 Mary.
1: Mission call.

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1: 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Go ahead. 370, can you call 647 on the phone? And 3. Sure, be quick.

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1: We got a distress alarm from Simply Safe at 32556 West 125th Avenue in New Hampton. Really a red house, green roof. The panic button was pressed in the bedroom. I am getting ready to dispatch out a deputy. They're needing an ambulance at this location.
0: Copy. Gentry County clear.
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0: 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It was a false push.
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0: 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The last 3068.
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It's going to be on a gray Ford F-150 out of Missouri.

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0: unknown, how recent. It's just showing 1805 3rd, again, 1805 3rd Street, Chillicothe.
1: 10-4, write that down for me. I've got another address as of 2016 in here. I'll try both of them.
0: Copy.

0: Air Raid Station. He would have to slow way down to take it out.
1: No, I'm stuck behind a slow car. I can't tell if the one in front, that one I thought it was, is it or not.
2: A 63-year-old male that has no feeling in his legs.

0: Is it Ains Road?
1: Yeah, Ains. Heading back westbound. He's picking up speed. I'm not showing my lights or anything yet.
0: I'll take crew and try to intercept.
1: I may have told you, Ethan. 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
1: 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I'm going to go south on Brayer Drive.
0: I'll just take Highway W all the way south to Mountain Grove.
1: All right, Steve. 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
0: If it's the same road, it should go south towards Fountain Grove, and don't think there's any other gravel. We'll see. Basically back west.

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I believe it's 30523 Prairie Drive. I'm going to be in the driveway. Yeah, with Illinois, plate of Adam 75178, Adam 75178.

0: 855 negative. Can you repeat that, J1R, power went out? Let's back up now.
1: Hey, Adam, 751718. Hey, Adam, 751718. Hold on, I should come back on a Ford Explorer.

0: name with an A, Adam, needs to be ran with an E, Edward, in the middle of Slave.
1: Zero nine, 1981, 0909, 0909, White Mill, Missouri, is an OLN of H. Henry, 400-5138-1257, repeating H. Henry, 400-5138-1257.

0: if he rides a BK Concrete in Chobana.
1: Update. BP is 130 over 80, 130 over 80. Pulse is 70, 94% O2 on room air. Patient can move his feet, just unable to move his legs, and both legs are swollen and cool to the touch.

0: 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And I'll head over there and... But they're 10:15 secure, correct?
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1: 10-4, Jupiter.

0: Ranger 21. Can I get my last four?
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0: Receive.
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0: 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Mileage is 84004.
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0: 861.
1: Banking on the eastbound 36, just west of Highway 15, Shelby County, with a blue Volkswagen Jetta, New York registration, H. Henry, B. Victor, or Robert, 3012. Have a Pennsylvania J2 Henry.
0: One, go ahead.
1: Banking for last name of Norris. N. Nora, O. Ocean, double R. Robert, I. Ida, S. Sam, first name is Max, A. Mary, A. Adam, X. Ray, middle name's, middle initials, P. Paul, date of birth is 1994-0901, 94-0901, white male, Pennsylvania.

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1: 10-4.
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0: 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Also, we'll truck on.
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0: valid expiring 2028, Class E Edward out of Norburn. 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

0: 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Information only. Not sure if you copied Marceline's traffic. The subject I spoke to you about earlier from the Amtrak train is currently 10:15. They located him here in town.
1: Not received. I had copied that direct. I appreciate it.
2: Hey, this is going to be about a mile south on Highway W, as in William, from Highway 136. It's going to be east of town.
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1: Mortgage bond, 24 Highway, caller advised approximately 8 miles east of Carrollton.
2: Yellow, heavy.
1: For a motor vehicle accident. His vehicle stopped in the roadway and his trailer was hit from behind.
0: Okay.
1: And route 1741.
0: Is there a road? Has anybody heard?
1: No injury. There is roadblock. His vehicle died in the highway. And he's advised that his welder has been knocked off the trailer.

0: 491. Go ahead with that, J1 Revac.
1: It's going to be the Harry Randall in Dalton. He had 25 license on a 2000 Chevy truck. Negative 29.
0: 10-4. Got J2 out of Missouri. I'm ready. Here you my same as RO. OLN is JJohn 045-363-001. Repeating, JJohn 045-363-001. Can you also scan for a Sarah Enlow as well?

0: Lorraine Randall out of Dalton has a valid Class F license expiring in 2030. No endorsements, no restrictions, dated for 99s. Yeah, that's it.
1: Go ahead.
2: Trooper advised that they're going to be delayed. Air trooper has a subject.
1: That's 30 minutes out.

0: 6:44. You get yourself off.
1: I'm 10-8, warning for no front plate.
0: Two more, 17:50.

0: You said that it was going to be 8 miles east of Carrollville, correct?
1: That's what he advised. It's about 3/4 of a mile west of 139.
0: Damn.

J2 that I attempted to run. I couldn't get it to come back. It was given to me by word of mouth. Last name, Mayumbo, and Mary Aida Ocean, and Mary B-Boy O Ocean, first is Chance. C. Charles H. Henry A. Adam N. Nora C. Charles E. Edward. Date of birth is 12/17/2000, December 17th of 2000, female, Black, Missouri.

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1: 10-4, I have quite an extended ETA. If the drivers have a non-preference tow, or if they need a tow, you go ahead and get those started. And then can you advise which deputy is on?
0: I'm making contact with LNL Towing currently, and 77 is on duty.
1: 10-4, can you have him give me a 21?
0: Copy.
2: 787, Earl County. Go ahead and see if Steve's going to want witnesses detained or what we're doing here. We're also going to need a flatbed for this trailer, so you might have to call Greens or Carmichael's out of Richmond.
0: Copy. We'll check and see if witnesses need to be detained. Also, State Car would like you to give them a call.
2: 10-4. I canceled Greens. You might call Larry Shoemaker off the highway over there in Wright County, see if he's available.
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Making that 2, D. David, 4, G. George, P. Paul, 4, 4, L. Lincoln, 4, 6, R. Robert, 6, 1, 7, 6, 3, 5.

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1: 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He believes he can make the cash bond. Mileage is 84005.
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0: your return on Roger Lee Stevens showing expired Class A Adam endorsement of motorcycle out of Richmond. No wants.
1: Seven 787 Brooklyn. I'm gonna have a trailer as well as two other vehicles.

107 North Monroe Street, apartment 309. Again, 107 North Monroe Street, apartment 309, for a 57-year-old male who's called in and say that he is drank way too much.

0: Go ahead.
1: I tried hitting at 21. Did you receive?
0: 10-4. I'm on a hill. I don't get service. I'll try to get to the top of the hill for you.

Flowers Mason and Palm Ferry, a 91-year-old female who's fallen from the standing position. They do have her back up, but she is 1 feet checked out. She's kind of pretty responsive.

making, it's showing on an 01 Chrysler, tag number 008, K King, R Robert, B Boy, Q Queen. The subject indicates that that is his temp tag for the J2 information.

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1: Ten four, Macon. Would you attempt to get a response on the J2 information?
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0: just north of Highway J as in John. It's going to be a gold-colored, possibly a Malibu, non-injury, one vehicle slide off. We have a deputy en route for any kind of traffic control for the tow truck to arrive on scene.
1: Has there been a wrecker called?
0: Caller advised that the individual that was driving to her parents called for the wrecker. Her parents called.

back pain, dinner, blood pressure was 110 over 60, and pulse was at 77.

0: 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We will cancel out now.
1: Ten three, have a 1050J1, 63 northbound, just north of Route J John. Gold Chevrolet Malibu in the median. Non-injury. There is a deputy en route, and a wrecker has been called.
2: Ten four, now from over there.
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0: 107, are you copying 855's traffic?
1: I'm sorry, I did not. I was 1012.
2: 107, I was just asking if he had any success with the ATM.
1: Yes, sir, he should have it.
2: Please, I've acquired the paperwork. I'm heading back your direction.

0: 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We'll send for confirmation.
1: 14, thanks.
0: 10-4, Jupiter.
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2: Go ahead, Macon.
1: 774, received a report of a 1050 J1, car versus deer, Highway J, at Route A, Adam. Subject has minor damage to the front of his truck. Was requesting a report. There's a phone number in the CFS.
2: 10-4.
1: Sure, be clear.
3: 587, Megan.
0: 587.
3: Catch you the 1050 on 63. I'll take care of that.
0: 10-4.

0: 864, man, can you even hold status? Two counter units and EMS is on scene.
1: 10-4, should we be clear?

0: wanting to speak with an officer in reference to an altercation between two male subjects.
1: 10-4, send it to my cell.
0: Copy, sending to cell 1830.
2: Same spot. Car left, truck still there.
3: Appreciate all. Thank you all.

0: there are two 99s, both are active. They will extract.
1: What can you advise of the bond amount?
0: Total bond will be $422 cash only. $422 cash only.
1: Important, thanks.

This is Carroll County 911. Testing all portable pagers and receivers to the Carrollton Fire Department. Stations 1 and 2. Testing 1, 2, 3, 4, 5. End of test 1832.

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2: Route 2, Boone at 1833.

0: Jerry, we're not able to transfer this call over to 260 cell. It just keeps giving us a signal that it won't go through. Can we try sending it to your desk phone?
1: I don't know if my desk phone's working. Try my my personal cell phone.
0: Great, Steve. We'll try it.
2: Subject has three small children in the vehicle. She's going to follow me to an ATM and can't obtain the bond amount. 743, should we clear?

information from the comm center. They advised the fight situation is supposed to be now headed to Heritage Park.

448. No locate on that CNI, I'll be clear. 10-4, should be clear.

Hey, Adam. It's Black Equinox. I thought it was scouting area earlier. It's down here by the complex. There's also another registration, L Lincoln and Nora 6. Hey, Adam, 2 B Boy. There's two vehicles in this parking lot. They seem to be scouting the area. There's also a flock camera here at the entrance, so if we need any plates, we can get those.

Northeast Mountain 36, just east of Kellogg. It's a black Hyundai Elantra, Illinois J1, D David XX Ray 97795.

You're Aiden again. Correct. Going to be with Illinois, Frank X-Ray, 45557. It's going to be a white Jeep. Everybody.

Last name will be Gunter, George, Union, Nora, Tom, Edward, Robert, first name Damien, David, Adam, Mary, Ida, Edward, Nora, date of birth 2008-03-19, 2008-03-19. Let me know when you're ready for the second one.

0: on the spelling, date of birth, 2007-0905, 2007-0905, the white male out of Missouri.
1: Megan, the driver's indicating she's having engine trouble. She has help en route from Illinois. Nothing further from us, intending.
2: Sure.

0: And county arrived on scene just prior to me. 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I'm just going to check Route A and see if I can locate the deer, confirm it's dead.
1: 774, should we be clear?

0: attention, B crew. We have officers on scene at East Harrison and North Jackson, correction, West Harrison and North Jackson, requesting your response. I believe we have a female seizing in Tech Mouse 1855.
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about 40 responders. We have a known medical female teammate. We have officers on scene with that subject at West Harrison and North Jackson. And a lady 56.

0: 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If you can email me a copy of the CFS, please.
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1: The corner of what road? 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
2: Corner of Harrison and Madison. Harrison and Madison.
1: 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Thank you.